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1: I've got a big word for you tonight, and I need to know if you are this. Are what? You an ornithile?
2: Excuse me?
1: An ornithile.
2: Who?
1: It's somebody who loves birds. If you're a bird lover, give us a call. It's 1-888-900-5217. I feel like there are two types of people. There are people that love birds, and there are people that, well, I'm scared of them. It's that person. That's me.
2: Yeah. Well, you know, I have, you know, like 7 bird tattoos all over my shoulder. I'm obsessed with birds, but as a child, I thought my grandma would never forgive me because I did something to her bird.
1: Okay, we're going to get that story. That's coming up.
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10: I'm meteorologist Mandy Faluber with your updated forecast. Chance of thunderstorms tonight, otherwise partly cloudy skies. Lows level off around 62. Southeast winds around 5 miles per hour. Partly cloudy again tomorrow. Slight chance of thunderstorms. Highs around 91. Mainly clear skies. Tomorrow night, slight chance of thunderstorms. Lows dip down to about 55. That's the latest forecast on I-94. Right now, it's 86 degrees.
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1: Are you easy?
2: Nah, you ain't. Bruno, though, is. Bruno in the Big Easy. Bruno Mars in New Orleans. Why wouldn't you want to go? Seriously. New Orleans? Hello? Get some beads? Flash your ID to get into that. You thought I was going to say, no, flash your ID. Flash that, too. That's all right. Beads for everybody. Bruno in the Big Easy. Enter the win right now. We're going to send you to a show, get you to New Orleans, get you a little bit of spending money. A little bit goes a long ways these days. Bruno the Big Easy, enter or right now on the Pop Crush app.

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10: 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Nashville is officially hosting a Super Bowl in 2030. Yes, in Eric Church. He says if he has anything to do with it, country music will be the star of the halftime show. Plus another Grey's Anatomy spinoff. Yeah, they're heading to Texas, y'all. Shonda Rhimes is keeping her deal with ABC. 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
2: 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I am laughing so hard because I've got a friend that is 6'7", 270 pounds. He's bearded, tattooed. He sneezes like a Disney princess. He can't help it. It's like, achoo!
5: What's so funny is my giant friend too. He's like this big, like football player guy. He's so cuddly and so sweet. And he sits when he pees. And it just, something about it just... I literally just walked by and I was like, are you sitting? He was like, I always do it. I was like, oh my God, twins. That was so random.
6: Yeah, y'all know what it is. Katy Perry, Juicy J,

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1: Pop Crush Night, kicking it on a Tuesday coming up. I'm Chad. Oh, she is young, y'all. She is Freya Sky, and she is taking over the world. Her song Silent Treatment is a bop plus. She's currently filming Zombies 5 for the Disney Channel, but I got her. She's right here. Me, Freya Sky, Pop Crush Night, coming up next.
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23: I'm meteorologist Mandy Faluber with your updated forecast. Lows around 62 tonight under partly cloudy skies with a chance of thunderstorms, southeasterly winds around 5 miles per hour. Partly cloudy skies tomorrow, slight chance of thunderstorms, high temperatures reach up to 91. Partly cloudy skies tomorrow night, slight chance for storms, D5. That's the latest forecast on I-94. Right now, it's 84 degrees.
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1: Pop Crush night here with Freya Sky. Oh, I had to add the extra R there for emphasis on the Freya. Welcome. Oh, so we have to get to silent treatment because you're playing it all night long here. And why, for me, why is silent treatment? It's honestly the worst thing in the world when somebody just goes quiet.
2: 100%. I can agree so much. Hi, by the way. Love how you love the emphasis on the art. Obsessed. I'm going to start calling myself Freya Sky now.
1: Freya.
2: but no, yeah, getting a silent treatment is just the worst. But I think when it happened to me, I just remember feeling so kind of alone in it. And I think when something like that's happened to you, it's so easy to feel like you're the only person in the world that this happened to. And you're like, this is the worst thing ever. I think music is a way that can help you feel way less alone. So for me, I was straight to my guitar writing a song about it. And I think it was just so great to get to connect with my fans in that way. And I think it's also such a universal experience, whether it's a friendship or a relationship, or there's so many different ways it can happen. I think that's another reason that it resonated so much.
1: Well, yeah, because like you said, it's not just basically relationship as in like boyfriend or girlfriend, or it can be even when sometimes my mom's mad at me and gives me the silent treatment. I'm like, sometimes that hurts worse because you're like, just talk to me. All I want to do is even just yell at me. Even if you just
2: honestly
1: yell at me.
2: that's better sometimes. Someone being mean to you and yelling at you. Honestly, sometimes I think I would have preferred that than the silent treatment.
1: More with Freya Sky coming up on Pop Crush Nights.

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4: We're currently filming Zombies 5. You're kind of taking over as lead in this one. So that also has to be like, oh, wow. The kind of, you know, everything's on me on this.
5: There's definitely a lot of pressure when it comes to that. And that's something that I think I've kind of been juggling out here too, because we are obviously focusing on like filming the movie and all of that. But also obviously I'm trying to plan my Australia tour and stuff. So it does feel like I'm kind of juggling both at the same time, along with the pressure of like doing it on our own this time. And that's definitely been quite daunting. Last movie, we were so lucky to have the OGs, having Meg and Milo, who I think are just like the mum and dad of the franchise, the king and queen. And then I guess having it this time where I feel like we're on our own a bit, but they reach out and they are there for us, and they make it known that we can reach out for anything.
3: Looking forward to Zombies 5 Plus. 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
1: 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Welcome back. 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
2: Really, so I know Zombies is 5 is set for a release next year in 2027. You have new music and you have the tour and everything. Your life is going to be so busy for the next 2 years. I, just from like a personal standpoint, I really hope that you, you know, take some, get a little bit of time to like enjoy this moment. Because like, this is amazing.
3: Yeah, it's so spectacular. I mean, it's really cool. I remember I was saying this the other day. I was like, oh, I definitely feel very tired with how busy the schedules are. It's like I'm up at 3 a.m. for my call times, and then I come home and I take my Nova hair out, and then I'm like, okay, here we go. Australia tour planning or full tour planning. But then you actually have a moment to think about it, and I'm like, what an amazing thing to be doing in my time. Like, what a cool thing to say is I'm tired because I get to plan my dream tour and I get to be in a movie I've idolized my whole life. Like, that really is the best, not even issue to have, but the best way of being tired, honestly.
1: Take a minute, everyone, and just sit in your moment. Enjoy it. 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
5: It's Dunny with your Pop Crush poppin'. Nashville is officially hosting a Super Bowl in 2030. Yes, in Eric Church. He says if he has anything to do with it, country music will be the star of the halftime show. Plus another Grey's Anatomy spinoff. Yeah, they're heading to Texas, y'all. Shonda Rhimes is keeping her deal with ABC. 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
1: Wedding crashers, but make it a mini horse. Lauren Snap, Donnie Meacham, Sophia, she slid into the DMs tonight. We're talking about weddings, and she goes, the weirdest thing I've ever seen at a wedding was last year, a mini horse showed up and thought that it was the officiant. Honestly, I probably would have thought that the horse was welcome, like a trick pony that I would be into.
2: Why do people say mini horses? Aren't mini horses just ponies, but also wedding crashers? Why would you want to crash a wedding? Nobody wants to marry me, so that's probably why I'm jaded, but I didn't want to be at the wedding, more or less crash somebody else's.
1: Okay, I've got a wedding crash story. I'll fill you in on that next.
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19: Kicking it with Snoop was crazy. 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
19: 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I'm like, I've never got that because, like, but they saying that this got to be a pretty popular person because, like, usually I'm always the talent and, like, we're going else, you know, do stuff and it's, like, other way around.
18: Yeah.
19: 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So they're keeping it under wraps. And then, like, the night before, I get one more call and it's like, all right, we're going to be shooting a commercial with Snoop Dogg. And I'm like, word?
18: hope you enjoyed that little snippet. 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
15: I'm meteorologist Mandy Faluber with your updated forecast. Slight chance of rain showers tonight, otherwise partly cloudy skies. Lows level off around 63. Southeasterly winds around 5 miles per hour. Sunshine mixed with clouds, with fog at times early. Tomorrow, slight chance of thunderstorms. High temperatures reach up to 90. That's the latest forecast on I-94. Right now, 73.
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2: 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So we're running to this place because it was raining. Rarely rains here in LA. Raining that night. We think it's at this location. So I park in front of it. We run in wearing nothing. 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There's a wedding happening. 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We interrupted a wedding dressed very scantily clad.
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1: I've got a big word for you tonight, and I need to know if you are this. Are you an ornithile?
2: Excuse me?
1: An ornithile.
2: A who?
1: It's somebody who loves birds. If you're a bird lover, give us a call. It's 1-888-900-5217. I feel like there are two types of people. There are people that love birds, and there are people that, well, I'm scared of them. It's that person. That's me.
2: Yeah. Well, you know, I have 7 bird tattoos all over my shoulder. I'm obsessed with birds, but as a child, I thought my grandma would never forgive me because I did something to her bird.
1: Okay, we're going to get that story. That's coming up.
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24: I'm meteorologist Mandy Faluber with your updated forecast. Slight chance of rain showers tonight, otherwise partly cloudy skies. Lows level off around 63. Southeasterly winds around 5 miles per hour. Sunshine mixed with clouds, with fog at times early. Tomorrow, slight chance of thunderstorms. High temperatures reach up to 90. That's the latest forecast on I-94. Right now, it's 72 degrees.
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8: Hey, it's Dunny with your Pop Crush poppin'. Nashville is officially hosting a Super Bowl in 2030. Yes, in Eric Church. He says if he has anything to do with it, country music will be the star of the halftime show. Plus another Grey's Anatomy spinoff. Yeah, they're heading to Texas, y'all. Shonda Rhimes is keeping her deal with ABC. 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
2: 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I'm Chad. Oh, she is young, y'all. She is Freya Sky, and she is taking over the world. Her song Silent Treatment is a bop plus. She's currently filming Zombies 5 for the Disney Channel, but I got her. She's right here. Me, Freya Sky, Pop Crush Nights, coming up next.
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18: I'm meteorologist Mandy Faluber with your updated forecast. Slight chance of rain showers overnight, otherwise partly cloudy skies. Lows level off around 63. Southeasterly winds around 5 miles per hour. Sunshine mixed with clouds, with fog at times early. Wednesday, slight chance of thunderstorms. High temperatures reach up to 90. That's the latest forecast on I-94. Currently, it's 65 degrees.
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1: Pop Crush Night here with Freya Sky. Oh, I had to add the extra R there for emphasis on the Freya. Welcome. Oh, so we have to get to silent treatment because you're playing it all night long here. And why, for me, why is silent treatment? It's honestly the worst thing in the world when somebody just goes quiet.
2: 100%. I can agree so much. Hi, by the way. Love how you love the emphasis on the R. Obsessed. I'm going to start calling myself Freya Sky now.
1: Freya.
2: but no, yeah, getting a silent treatment is just the worst. But I think when it happened to me, I just remember feeling so kind of alone in it. And I think when something like that's happened to you, it's so easy to feel like you're the only person in the world that this happened to. And you're like, this is the worst thing ever. I think music is a way that can help you feel way less alone. So for me, I was straight to my guitar writing a song about it. And I think it was just so great to get to connect with my fans in that way. And I think it's also such a universal experience, whether it's a friendship or a relationship, or there's so many different ways it can happen. I think that's another reason that it resonated so much.
1: Well, yeah, because like you said, it's not just basically relationship as in like boyfriend or girlfriend, or it can be even when sometimes my mom's mad at me and gives me the silent treatment. I'm like, sometimes that hurts worse because you're like, just talk to me. All I want to do is even just yell at me. Even if you just call and yell at me.
2: That's better sometimes. Someone being mean to you and yelling at you. Honestly, sometimes I think I would have preferred that in the silent treatment.
1: More with Freya Sky coming up on Pop Crush Nights.

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2: We're currently filming Zombies 5. You're kind of taking over as lead in this one. So that also has to be like, oh wow, the kind of, you know, everything's on me on this.
3: There's definitely a lot of pressure when it comes to that. And that's something that I think I've kind of been juggling out here too, because we are obviously focusing on like filming the movie and all of that, but also obviously I'm trying to plan my Australia tour and stuff. So it does feel like I'm kind of juggling both at the same time, along with the pressure of like doing it on our own this time. And that's definitely been quite daunting. Last movie, we were so lucky to have the OGs, having Meg and Milo, who I think are just like the mum and dad of the franchise, the king and queen. And then I guess having it this time where I feel like we're on our own a bit, but they reach out and they are there for us, and they make it known that we can reach out for anything.
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0: Doesn't seem so bad. That ticket? That was nothing. Click it. 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
17: 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Nashville is officially hosting a Super Bowl in 2030. Yes, in Eric Church. He says if he has anything to do with it, country music will be the star of the halftime show. Plus another Grey's Anatomy spinoff. Yeah, they're heading to Texas, y'all. Shonda Rhimes is keeping her deal with ABC. 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
2: I'm meteorologist Mandy Faluber with your updated forecast. Slight chance of rain showers overnight, otherwise partly cloudy skies. Lows level off around 63. Southeasterly winds around 5 miles per hour. Sunshine mixed with clouds, with fog at times early. Wednesday, slight chance of thunderstorms. High temperatures reach up to 90. That's the latest forecast on I-94. Right now, it's 64 degrees.

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1: I'm meteorologist Mandy Faluber with your updated forecast. Lows dip down to about 64. Overnight, under mainly clear skies, with a slight chance of thunderstorms. Winds out of the north, around 5 miles per hour. Mainly clear skies developing with fog in spots early. Wednesday, slight chance of thunderstorms. High temperatures reach up to 91. That's the latest forecast on I-94. Right now, it's 65 degrees.

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1: I'm meteorologist Mandy Faluber with your updated forecast. Lows dip down to about 64. Overnight, under mainly clear skies, northeasterly winds around 5 miles per hour. Mainly clear skies developing with fog in spots early. Wednesday, slight chance for storms. Daytime highs approaching 90. Mainly clear. Wednesday night, slight chance of thunderstorms. 56. That's the latest forecast on I-94. Right now, 62.

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1: I'm meteorologist Mandy Faluber with your updated forecast. Mainly clear overnight with a low of 61. Northerly winds around 5 miles per hour. Slight chance for storms with fog and spots early Wednesday. High temperatures reach up to 91. Mainly clear. Slight chance for storms Wednesday night. Lows level off around 56. Mainly clear skies. That's the latest forecast on I-94. Right now, it's 59 degrees.

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1: I'm meteorologist Mandy Faluber with your updated forecast. Mainly clear skies developing with fog in spots early. Today, with a slight chance of thunderstorms, high temperatures reach up to 91. Winds out of the northeast, around 5 miles per hour. Slight chance of thunderstorms tonight. Lows dip down to about 56, mainly clear skies. That's the latest forecast on I-94. Currently, it's 57 degrees.

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6: I'm meteorologist Mandy Faluber with your updated forecast. Mainly clear skies developing with fog in spots early. Today, with a slight chance of thunderstorms, high temperatures reach up to 91. Winds out of the northeast, around 5 miles per hour. Slight chance of thunderstorms tonight. Lows dip down to about 56, mainly clear skies. That's the latest forecast on I-94. Right now, D5.

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2: 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Pop and NASCAR legend Kyle Busch's cause of death has been revealed. He died of sepsis and pneumonia. Plus, Rock and Roll Hall of Famer Phil Collins says that he's not sure that he'll ever see himself performing live again. 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
2: 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Pop and NASCAR legend Kyle Busch's cause of death has been revealed. He died of sepsis and pneumonia. Plus, Rock and Roll Hall of Famer Phil Collins says that he's not sure that he'll ever see himself performing live again. 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

0: Yo, this is Chris Johnson, your host of the Passion Pod. This week's episode features Ink Master Season 5 contestant and legendary tattooer, Mark Longnecker. I hope you enjoy the following snippet from our conversation.
1: So another dude had just opened up a surf shop, and I was like kind of making friends with a lot of the local guys and like close to my age that were opening businesses, and another guy had just opened a bar, and I remember like I would go complaining to him, like, the city won't let me do this unless I do this and this first, and like, why would I invest in this if they're not going to pass me on this? And I was like complaining about all the red tape I had to jump through, and he's like, man, you just need to calm down, it's Cocoa Beach, man, it's chill, it's like stuff just takes time, and it's like you just got, he's like, you're this energy you're bringing from South Florida is like too much for here. You gotta like just calm down. And I was like, well, if that's the case, then I'm gonna be very successful.
0: I hope you enjoyed that little snippet. Don't forget, that episode and over 200 more are available to stream anytime at i94online.com.

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3: Hey, it's Danny with the Pop Crush. Pop and NASCAR legend Kyle Busch's cause of death has been revealed. 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Plus, Rock and Roll Hall of Famer Phil Collins says that he's not sure that he'll ever see himself performing live again. 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
1: Hey, it's Danny with the Pop Crush. Pop and NASCAR legend Kyle Busch's cause of death has been revealed. 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
9: Well, good morning. Here's what we're learning today. As promised, more details in an Eau Claire homicide yesterday, as we now know charges are being filed against a Menominee man who police say fatally stabbed his mother this past Friday night in Eau Claire. Investigators say 27-year-old Michael Hurlburt stabbed his mom, 56-year-old Lisa Bragg Hurlburt, with a kitchen knife. This all unfolded at Half Moon Lake Apartments near Carson Park. The victim was found dead at the scene. Hurlburt was taken into custody and has been charged with first-degree intentional homicide. We head to Barron County, where a man who police say made threats targeting a Barron County school has now been arrested. Now, according to those reports, 36-year-old Dustin Rudd live-streamed video of himself. This happened earlier in May as he was approaching Prairie Farm School on foot, saying that his own children had been eaten and that he was going to shoot students. Rudd, who was armed with a rifle, was arrested before turning into the school's driveway and now faces charges, including attempted homicide. A deal? No deal? Thumbs up or down? We'll look at the poll and see if you can find where you fall, as Wisconsinites seem to disagree, surprise, on the state Senate decision to vote against a $1.8 billion tax deal. Let's pick it apart a little bit. It's a new Marquette University poll that found 80% of people surveyed believe that the package should have been passed earlier this month, and the support was strong across party lines. The deal, which was made possible by Governor Tony Evers and Republican leaders, would have provided funding to schools and property tax relief. You probably remember chatting about that earlier in May. Another item would have given direct payments to income taxpayers, including $300 for individual filers and then $600 to married couples. Well, here locally, Chippewa County Department of Public Health named Nicole Crosby the 2026 Friend of Public Health Award. You can find some details online. That's an award that recognizes people who make meaningful contributions to health and well-being of Chippewa County residents. And that local story is online with your stop at 715newsroom.com. Congrats. And I'll tell you something, but you have to keep it between you and me. So when my kid was little, she used to want to wear her tweens. That's what she called flip-flops and sandals, because it goes, you know, tween your toes.
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9: 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Why don't we just try visiting the 715 newsroom for headlines, huh? We keep it open for you anytime. I'm Morgan McCarthy.

0: I-94. 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Please?
1: Me not working hard. Yeah, right. Picture that with a Kodak. Or better yet, go to Times Square, take a picture of me with a Kodak. Took my life from negative to positive. I just want y'all to know that. And

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2: Hey, it's Danny with the Pop Crush. Pop and NASCAR legend Kyle Busch's cause of death has been revealed. He died of sepsis and pneumonia. Plus, Rock and Roll Hall of Famer Phil Collins says that he's not sure that he'll ever see himself performing live again. Legendary career has come to an end. 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
4: We begin with baseball as the Brewers defeated the Cardinals last night 6-0. Kyle Harrison had another solid pitching performance, going six innings and giving up only four hits to improve to 6-1 on the season with a 1.57 ERA. The Brewers will go for the sweep today with first pitch at 12:40. The Eau Claire Express fell to the Fond du Lac Dock Spiders last night 7-3. The Express now hit the road for a few days, where tonight they will begin a two-game series against Rochester. And to football, it was announced yesterday that Packers running back Josh Jacobs was arrested yesterday and booked on several domestic violence charges. The Packers opened up organized team activities yesterday, and head coach Matt LaFleur and players are expected to speak to the media later today. That's a quick look at your sports for this Wednesday morning. 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
9: Here's the forecast from 13 First Alert Weather.
10: Clear skies and mild temperatures are starting off our midweek as we get ready for another summer-like day across the area. Afternoon highs are going to make it back up towards 90 degrees. We will have mainly sunny skies with a stray shower or thunderstorm not being ruled out later this afternoon. Otherwise, tonight mainly clear, a bit breezy down to 53. Plenty of sunshine for the end of the week. High temperatures in the 80s. On 13 First Alert, meteorologist Derek Dolman.
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As the NASCAR community is trying to make sense of Kyle Busch's sudden death, more info is coming out. Busch sought medical attention for a substantial cough during the Watkins Glen race just 2 weeks before his death. The Atlantic reporter, Jeff Gluck, shared a video where Busch said, "I'm still not great. The cough is pretty substantial. It's not clear if this illness was related to his final hospitalization." Busch, 41, died about 8 hours after being hospitalized with a severe illness on Thursday.

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1: Well, good morning. Here's what we're learning today. As promised, more details in an Eau Claire homicide yesterday, as we now know charges are being filed against a Menominee man who police say fatally stabbed his mother this past Friday night in Eau Claire. Investigators say 27-year-old Michael Hurlburt stabbed his mom, 56-year-old Lisa Bragg Hurlburt, with a kitchen knife. This all unfolded at Half Moon Lake Apartments near Carson Park. The victim was found dead at the scene. Hurlburt was taken into custody and has been charged with first-degree intentional homicide. We head to Barron County, where a man who police say made threats targeting a Barron County school has now been arrested. Now, according to those reports, 36-year-old Dustin Rudd live-streamed video of himself. This happened earlier in May as he was approaching Prairie Farm School on foot, saying that his own children had been eaten and that he was going to shoot students. Rudd, who was armed with a rifle, was arrested before turning into the school's driveway and now faces charges, including attempted homicide. A deal? No deal? Thumbs up or down? We'll look at the poll and see if you can find where you fall, as Wisconsinites seem to disagree, surprise, on the state Senate decision to vote against a $1.8 billion tax deal. Let's pick it apart a little bit. It's a new Marquette University poll that found 80% of people surveyed believe that the package should have been passed earlier this month, and the support was strong across party lines. The deal, which was made possible by Governor Tony Evers and Republican leaders, would have provided funding to schools and property tax relief. You probably remember chatting about that earlier in May. Another item would have given direct payments to income taxpayers, including $300 for individual filers and then $600 to married couples. Well, here locally, Chippewa County Department of Public Health named Nicole Crosby the 2026 Friend of Public Health Award. You can find some details online. That's an award that recognizes people who make meaningful contributions to health and well-being of Chippewa County residents. And that local story is online with your stop at 715newsroom.com. Congrats. And I'll tell you something, but you have to keep it between you and me. So when my kid was little, she used to want to wear her tweens. That's what she called flip-flops and sandals, because it goes, you know, tween your toes.
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0: Otherwise, tonight mainly clear, a bit breezy down to 53, plenty of sunshine for the end of the week, high temperatures in the 80s. On 13 First Alert, meteorologist Derek Dolman.
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Have you heard about the two beers and a puppy friendship test? Basically, it's a super simple way to figure out how you really feel about someone. It comes down to two questions. One, would you actually want to hang out and have a couple drinks with this person? And two, would you trust them enough to watch something you care about, like your hypothetical puppy for a weekend? And the idea is that those two things, enjoyment and trust, are the foundation of any strong relationship. Best case, the answer is yes to both, but a lot of people fall somewhere in the middle. Fun but unreliable, or dependable but not exactly a great hang. And that's where it gets interesting. You can start figuring out who fits into your life in different ways.

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2: 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Pop and NASCAR legend Kyle Busch's cause of death has been revealed. He died of sepsis and pneumonia. Plus, Rock and Roll Hall of Famer Phil Collins says that he's not sure that he'll ever see himself performing live again. Legendary career has come to an end. 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
8: Well, good morning. Here's what we're learning today. As promised, more details in an Eau Claire homicide yesterday, as we now know charges are being filed against a Menominee man who police say fatally stabbed his mother this past Friday night in Eau Claire. Investigators say 27-year-old Michael Hurlburt stabbed his mom, 56-year-old Lisa Bragg Hurlburt, with a kitchen knife. This all unfolded at Half Moon Lake Apartments near Carson Park. The victim was found dead at the scene. Hurlburt was taken into custody and has been charged with first-degree intentional homicide. We head to Barron County, where a man who police say made threats targeting a Barron County school has now been arrested. Now, according to those reports, 36-year-old Dustin Rudd live-streamed video of himself. This happened earlier in May as he was approaching Prairie Farm School on foot, saying that his own children had been eaten and that he was going to shoot students. Rudd, who was armed with a rifle, was arrested before turning into the school's driveway and now faces charges, including attempted homicide. A deal? No deal? Thumbs up or down? We'll look at the poll and see if you can find where you fall, as Wisconsinites seem to disagree, surprise, on the state Senate decision to vote against a $1.8 billion tax deal. Let's pick it apart a little bit. It's a new Marquette University poll that found 80% of people surveyed believe that the package should have been passed earlier this month, and the support was strong across party lines. The deal, which was made possible by Governor Tony Evers and Republican leaders, would have provided funding to schools and property tax relief. You probably remember chatting about that earlier in May. Another item would have given direct payments to income taxpayers, including $300 for individual filers and then $600 to married couples. Well, here locally, Chippewa County Department of Public Health named Nicole Crosby the 2026 Friend of Public Health Award. You can find some details online. That's an award that recognizes people who make meaningful contributions to health and well-being of Chippewa County residents. And that local story is online with your stop at 715newsroom.com. Congrats. And I'll tell you something, but you have to keep it between you and me. So when my kid was little, she used to want to wear her tweens. That's what she called flip-flops and sandals, because it goes, you know, tween your toes.
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8: ER visits? Why don't we just try visiting the 715 newsroom for headlines, huh? We keep it open for you anytime. I'm Morgan McCarthy.

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2: 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Pop and NASCAR legend Kyle Busch's cause of death has been revealed. He died of sepsis and pneumonia. Plus, Rock and Roll Hall of Famer Phil Collins says that he's not sure that he'll ever see himself performing live again. Legendary career has come to an end. 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
4: We begin with baseball as the Brewers defeated the Cardinals last night 6-0. Kyle Harrison had another solid pitching performance, going 6 innings and giving up only 4 hits to improve to 6-1 on the season with a 1.57 ERA. The Brewers will go for the sweep today with first pitch at 12:40. The Eau Claire Express fell to the Fond du Lac Dock Spiders last night 7-3. The Express now hit the road for a few days, where tonight they will begin a 2-game series against Rochester. And to football, it was announced yesterday that Packers running back Josh Jacobs was arrested yesterday and booked on several domestic violence charges. The Packers opened up organized team activities yesterday, and head coach Matt LaFleur and players are expected to speak to the media later today. That's a quick look at your sports for this Wednesday morning. 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
11: Here's the forecast from 13 First Alert Weather.
12: Clear skies and mild temperatures are starting off our midweek as we get ready for another summer-like day across the area. Afternoon highs are going to make it back up towards 90 degrees. We will have mainly sunny skies with a stray shower or thunderstorm not being ruled out later this afternoon. Otherwise, tonight mainly clear, a bit breezy down to 53. Plenty of sunshine for the end of the week. High temperatures in the 80s. On 13 First Alert, meteorologist Derek Dolman.
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2: Hey, it's Danny with the Pop Crush. Pop and NASCAR legend Kyle Busch's cause of death has been revealed. He died of sepsis and pneumonia. Plus, Rock and Roll Hall of Famer Phil Collins says that he's not sure that he'll ever see himself performing live again. Legendary career has come to an end. 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

in overthinking and then wonder if I really deserve the medal. How could I have overthought that better? And what is everyone else thinking about it? I'm Cora, reminding you that spirals are great for curly hair, not mental health.

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1: Well, good morning. Here's what we're learning today. As promised, more details in an Eau Claire homicide yesterday. As we now know, charges are being filed against a Menominee man who police say fatally stabbed his mother this past Friday night in Eau Claire. Investigators say 27-year-old Michael Hurlburt stabbed his mom, 56-year-old Lisa Bragg Hurlburt, with a kitchen knife. This all unfolded at Half Moon Lake Apartments near Carson Park. The victim was found dead at the scene. Hurlburt was taken into custody and has been charged with first-degree intentional homicide. We head to Barron County, where a man who police say made threats targeting a Barron County school has now been arrested. Now, according to those reports, 36-year-old Dustin Rudd live-streamed video of himself. This happened earlier in May as he was approaching Prairie Farm School on foot, saying that his own children had been eaten and that he was going to shoot students. Rudd, who was armed with a rifle, was arrested before turning into the school's driveway and now faces charges, including attempted homicide. A deal? No deal? Thumbs up or down? We'll look at the poll and see if you can find where you fall, as Wisconsinites seem to disagree, surprise, on the state Senate decision to vote against a $1.8 billion tax deal. Let's pick it apart a little bit. It's a new Marquette University poll that found 80% of people surveyed believe that the package should have been passed earlier this month, and the support was strong across party lines. The deal, which was made possible by Governor Tony Evers and Republican leaders, would have provided funding to schools and property tax relief. You probably remember chatting about that earlier in May. Another item would have given direct payments to income taxpayers, including $300 for individual filers and then $600 to married couples. Well, here locally, Chippewa County Department of Public Health named Nicole Crosby the 2026 Friend of Public Health Award. You can find some details online. That's an award that recognizes people who make meaningful contributions to health and well-being of Chippewa County residents. And that local story is online with your stop at 715newsroom.com. Congrats. And I'll tell you something, but you have to keep it between you and me. So when my kid was little, she used to want to wear her tweens. That's what she called flip-flops and sandals, because it goes, you know, tween your toes.
2: 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I'm Bree Tennis.
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0: Night mainly clear, a bit breezy, will cool off to a low of 53. As for the end of the week, plenty of sunshine and temperatures hovering in the 80s. On 13 First Alert, meteorologist Derek Dahlman.
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0: When was the last time you saw a movie? Been a while, huh? 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I-94! From the middle of the 715, we're I-94, WIAL, Elk Mound, Eau Claire. I-94!
1: Greetings, loved ones. 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

0: myself.
1: A Trinidad, Texas woman arrested after posting to Facebook about problems with the city's water supply. Jennifer Combs claimed in her post that some residents have been hospitalized after drinking the tap water. Trinidad Police Chief Charles Gregory doubled down on the decision to arrest Combs, saying the case was cut and dry, and Combs' claims about hospitalizations are simply false and have only caused unnecessary fear and confusion in our community. The problem is, in April, there was a boil water advisory, and the water comes out of the tap brown to this day. Officials have since admitted there's an issue. Combs has now filed a lawsuit against the city and several officials, claiming the arrest was an act of political retaliation. I know.

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2: Hey, it's Danny with the Pop Crush. Pop and NASCAR legend Kyle Busch's cause of death has been revealed. He died of sepsis and pneumonia. Plus, Rock and Roll Hall of Famer Phil Collins says that he's not sure that he'll ever see himself performing live again. Legendary career has come to an end. 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
10: Well, good morning. Here's what we're learning today. As promised, more details in an Eau Claire homicide yesterday, as we now know charges are being filed against a Menominee man who police say fatally stabbed his mother this past Friday night in Eau Claire. Investigators say 27-year-old Michael Hurlburt stabbed his mom, 56-year-old Lisa Bragg Hurlburt, with a kitchen knife. This all unfolded at Half Moon Lake Apartments near Carson Park. The victim was found dead at the scene. Hurlburt was taken into custody and has been charged with first-degree intentional homicide. We head to Barron County, where a man who police say made threats targeting a Barron County school has now been arrested. Now, according to those reports, 36-year-old Dustin Rudd live-streamed video of himself. This happened earlier in May as he was approaching Prairie Farm School on foot, saying that his own children had been eaten and that he was going to shoot students. Rudd, who was armed with a rifle, was arrested before turning into the school's driveway and now faces charges, including attempted homicide. Well, deal? No deal? Thumbs up or down? We'll look at the poll and see if you can find where you fall, as Wisconsinites seem to disagree, surprise, on the state Senate decision to vote against a $1.8 billion tax deal. Pick it apart a little bit. It's a new Marquette University poll that found 80% of people surveyed believe that the package should have been passed earlier this month, and the support was strong across party lines. The deal, which was made possible by Governor Tony Evers and Republican leaders, would have provided funding to schools and property tax relief. You probably remember chatting about that earlier in May. Another item would have given direct payments to income taxpayers, including $300 for individual filers and then $600 to married couples. Well, here locally, Chippewa County Department of Public Health named Nicole Crosby the 2026 Friend of Public Health Award. You can find some details online. That's an award that recognizes people who make meaningful contributions to health and well-being of Chippewa County residents. And that local story is online with your stop at 715newsroom.com. Congrats. And I'll tell you something, but you have to keep it between you and me. So when my kid was little, she used to want to wear her tweens. That's what she called flip-flops and sandals, because it goes, you know, tween your toes.
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10: 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I'm Morgan McCarthy.
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2: 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Pop and NASCAR legend Kyle Busch's cause of death has been revealed. He died of sepsis and pneumonia. Plus, Rock and Roll Hall of Famer Phil Collins says that he's not sure that he'll ever see himself performing live again. Legendary career has come to an end. 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
4: We begin with baseball as the Brewers defeated the Cardinals last night 6-0. Kyle Harrison had another solid pitching performance, going 6 innings and giving up only 4 hits to improve to 6-1 on the season with a 1.57 ERA. The Brewers will go for the sweep today with first pitch at 12:40. The Eau Claire Express fell to the Fond du Lac Dock Spiders last night 7-3. The Express now hit the road for a few days, where tonight they will begin a 2-game series against Rochester. And to football, it was announced yesterday that Packers running back Josh Jacobs was arrested yesterday and booked on several domestic violence charges. The Packers opened up organized team activities yesterday, and head coach Matt LaFleur and players are expected to speak to the media later today. That's a quick look at your sports for this Wednesday morning. 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
9: Here's the forecast from 13 First Alert Weather.
10: Summer-like weather makes another return across the area today. We are going to enjoy lots of sunshine, our afternoon high topping out around 90 degrees, and yet again, a late-day shower or thunderstorm cannot be ruled out. Otherwise, for tonight, mainly clear, a bit breezy. We'll cool off to a low of 53. As for the end of the week, plenty of sunshine and temperatures hovering in the 80s. On 13 First Alert, meteorologist Derek Dahlman.
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0: Yo, this is Chris Johnson, your host of The Passion Pod. 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
1: That Grim Reaper that you did, I thought that was so sick. I know, and I was like, that tattoo is dope.
2: I got done by a guy that you've never seen draw anything in his whole career. One of the best tattooers in the business, Nico. He's like, it's not creative at all. I'm like, bro, you copy pictures.
1: Yeah.
2: Like, what do you mean creative? Like, show me something you've created.
1: For sure.
2: So anyhow, I was a little butthurt about that because I was like, you know, I was really trying. I'm like, okay, the one that won tattoo of the day, straight off of Google. You know what I mean? I'm like, okay. So I knew what was going on. And then other ones, you know, like that I got praised for, Basic Sally tats. You know what I mean? I didn't stay up all night trying to come up with the newest, greatest thing.
0: I hope you enjoyed that little snippet. 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

I'm Sue Kelly on I-94. Utah's Hoggle Zoo has a new resident. They posted on Facebook how excited they are to announce the birth of a male giraffe calf who was born to first-time mom Mika and dad Ja. Baby's weighing in at 139 pounds and standing already at 5 feet 8 inches tall. He's showing a lot of positive signs, according to the Facebook page. He's walking around and nursing to bond with mom and has the occasional burst of zoomies. He's calm and curious and responded really well during his first health checkup and routine care. Mom is staying close and allowing him to nurse regularly and keeping a watchful eye as he's exploring. Dad and the rest of the herd are pretty proud too. They're curious and they're greeting him with little gentle smooches from over the fence. Mika and her calf are not going to be visible to guests for now. They're being given time to bond and adjust in a quiet, comfortable environment while the animal care and health teams continue to closely monitor and support the newborn. I-9

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1: Well, good morning. Here's what we're learning today. As promised, more details in an Eau Claire homicide yesterday, as we now know charges are being filed against a Menominee man who police say fatally stabbed his mother this past Friday night in Eau Claire. Investigators say 27-year-old Michael Hurlburt stabbed his mom, 56-year-old Lisa Bragg Hurlburt, with a kitchen knife. This all unfolded at Half Moon Lake Apartments near Carson Park. The victim was found dead at the scene. Hurlburt was taken into custody and has been charged with first-degree intentional homicide. We head to Barron County, where a man who police say made threats targeting a Barron County school has now been arrested. Now, according to those reports, 36-year-old Dustin Rudd live-streamed video of himself. This happened earlier in May, as he was approaching Prairie Farm School on foot, saying that his own children had been eaten and that he was going to shoot students. Rudd, who was armed with a rifle, was arrested before turning into the school's driveway and now faces charges, including attempted homicide. A deal? No deal? Thumbs up or down? We'll look at the poll and see if you can find where you fall, as Wisconsinites seem to disagree, surprise, on the state Senate decision to vote against a $1.8 billion tax deal. Let's pick it apart a little bit. It's a new Marquette University poll that found 80% of people surveyed believe that the package should have been passed earlier this month, and the support was strong across party lines. The deal, which was made possible by Governor Tony Evers and Republican leaders, would have provided funding to schools and property tax relief. You probably remember chatting about that earlier in May. Another item would have given direct payments to income taxpayers, including $300 for individual filers and then $600 to married couples. Well, here locally, Chippewa County Department of Public Health named Nicole Crosby the 2026 Friend of Public Health Award. You can find some details online. That's an award that recognizes people who make meaningful contributions to health and well-being of Chippewa County residents. And that local story is online with your stop at 715newsroom.com. Congrats. And I'll tell you something, but you have to keep it between you and me. So when my kid was little, she used to want to wear her tweens. That's what she called flip-flops and sandals, because it goes, you know, tween your toes.
2: 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I'm Bree Tennis.
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10: 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Here's 13 First Alert Weather to tell you.
11: Summer-like weather makes another return across the area today. We are going to enjoy lots of sunshine, our afternoon high topping out around 90 degrees, and yet again, a late-day shower or thunderstorm cannot be ruled out. Otherwise, for tonight, mainly clear, a bit breezy. We'll cool off to a low of 53. As for the end of the week, plenty of sunshine and temperatures hovering in the 80s. On 13 First Alert, meteorologist Derek Dahlman.
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0: play I-94 Eau Claire. Oh, good. You got it. 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

I tried to the top, I've been out of shape, taking out the box, I'm an astronaut. I blasted off the planet, rock that caused catastrophe, and it matters more because I had it. Now I had a thought about wreaking havoc on an opposition, kind of shocking, they want a static with precision. I'm automatic, quarterback, I ain't talking second, pack it up, I don't panic, batter up, who the baddest?

About 90% of humans are right-handed, and now scientists think they know why. A major new study compared hand preferences across more than 2,000 primates from 41 species. Unlike humans, most primates don't strongly favor one hand across their whole species. Some lean left, some right, and many show no clear pattern at all. Humans stand out as a major exception. Scientists think two big changes in human evolution, walking upright and growing larger brains, may explain why most people are right-handed. The idea is that walking upright freed our hands for tasks like tool use, encouraging individuals to specialize. Later, as human brains grew larger, that preference tipped strongly toward the right hand across the whole population.

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If your hair color fades faster than it should, there's a reason. And it's probably something you're doing every day without even thinking about it. I'm breaking down the biggest mistakes that are washing your color out, from your shower routine to your styling habits and what to do instead. 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
2: 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Pop and NASCAR legend Kyle Busch's cause of death has been revealed. He died of sepsis and pneumonia. Plus, Rock and Roll Hall of Famer Phil Collins says that he's not sure that he'll ever see himself performing live again. Legendary career has come to an end. For all that is in pop culture, open up your station's app.
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7: Here's the forecast from 13 First Alert Weather.
8: Summer-like weather makes another return across the area today. We are going to enjoy lots of sunshine, our afternoon high topping out around 90 degrees, and yet again, a late-day shower or thunderstorm cannot be ruled out. Otherwise, for tonight, mainly clear, a bit breezy. We'll cool off to a low of 53. As for the end of the week, plenty of sunshine and temperatures hovering in the 80s. On 13 First Alert, meteorologist Derek Dahlman.
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2: Hey, it's Danny with the Pop Crush. Pop and NASCAR legend Kyle Busch's cause of death has been revealed. He died of sepsis and pneumonia. Plus, Rock and Roll Hall of Famer Phil Collins says that he's not sure that he'll ever see himself performing live again. 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

California man found mysterious poop on his roof and when investigating had a tense standoff with the culprit. Bill Dabney said he spotted the unusual poo on the roof of his guest house in Pasadena and ruled out birds. Dabney explains what happens next. He said, all of a sudden, I look over and there's a mountain lion staring at me. He was in the position mode and looking like he was going to spring. Dabney then ran into the house. At least he got an answer, but how he'll deal with the situation isn't known.

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1: Hey, it's Danny with the Pop Crush. Pop and NASCAR legend Kyle Busch's cause of death has been revealed. He died of sepsis and pneumonia. Plus, Rock and Roll Hall of Famer Phil Collins says that he's not sure that he'll ever see himself performing live again. Legendary career has come to an end. 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
2: 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Pop and NASCAR legend Kyle Busch's cause of death has been revealed. He died of sepsis and pneumonia. Plus, Rock and Roll Hall of Famer Phil Collins says that he's not sure that he'll ever see himself performing live again. 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

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I'm Cora, waving from a different lane but cheering you on.

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2: 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Pop and NASCAR legend Kyle Busch's cause of death has been revealed. He died of sepsis and pneumonia. Plus, Rock and Roll Hall of Famer Phil Collins says that he's not sure that he'll ever see himself performing live again. 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
8: Summer-like weather makes another return across the area today. We are going to enjoy lots of sunshine, our afternoon high topping out around 90 degrees, and yet again, a late-day shower or thunderstorm cannot be ruled out. Otherwise, for tonight, mainly clear, a bit breezy. We'll cool off to a low of 53. As for the end of the week, plenty of sunshine and temperatures hovering in the 80s. On 13 First Alert, meteorologist Derek Dahlman.
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2: Hey, it's Danny with the Pop Crush. Pop and NASCAR legend Kyle Busch's cause of death has been revealed. He died of sepsis and pneumonia. Plus, Rock and Roll Hall of Famer Phil Collins says that he's not sure that he'll ever see himself performing live again. Legendary career has come to an end. 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

Have you ever met someone so loud and wrong? It's almost impressive. Like, how are you so confident and incorrect? I'm Cora, keeping my jaw dropped and my comments to myself for now.

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2: Hey, it's Danny with the Pop Crush. Pop and NASCAR legend Kyle Busch's cause of death has been revealed. He died of sepsis and pneumonia. Plus, Rock and Roll Hall of Famer Phil Collins says that he's not sure that he'll ever see himself performing live again. Legendary career has come to an end. 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
2: Hey, it's Danny with the Pop Crush. Pop and NASCAR legend Kyle Busch's cause of death has been revealed. He died of sepsis and pneumonia. Plus, Rock and Roll Hall of Famer Phil Collins says that he's not sure that he'll ever see himself performing live again. 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
11: Here's the forecast from 13 First Alert Weather.
12: Summer-like weather makes another return across the area today. We are going to enjoy lots of sunshine, our afternoon high topping out around 90 degrees, and yet again, a late-day shower or thunderstorm cannot be ruled out. Otherwise, for tonight, mainly clear, a bit breezy. We'll cool off to a low of 53. As for the end of the week, plenty of sunshine and temperatures hovering in the 80s. On 13 First Alert, meteorologist Derek Dahlman.
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0: Shakira. I can't roll my R's, can't shake my hips. 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If that's happening, then I blame tequila. I don't even have to know the story. 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
1: Madonna.

TLC Creep. It's that time of day when we dig up the mixtapes and slam them on the counter because sometimes that's the only thing that gets them to work, and then we see what's on them, and I'm going to push play on. Yes! Motown Philly back again.

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1: Hey, it's Danny with the Pop Crush. Pop and NASCAR legend Kyle Busch's cause of death has been revealed. He died of sepsis and pneumonia. Plus, Rock and Roll Hall of Famer Phil Collins says that he's not sure that he'll ever see himself performing live again. Legendary career has come to an end. 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

No, it is not the Weird Al version. And guess what? Coolio was not Coolio with Weird Al covering this for Amish Paradise. But then he was cool about it, and he settled down a little bit, and now I think they're okay, which makes me feel better about life. How about this? Smash Mouth, All-Star, What's in the Shape of an L on Your Forehead, 90s lover?

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1: Hey, it's Danny with the Pop Crush. Pop and NASCAR legend Kyle Busch's cause of death has been revealed. He died of sepsis and pneumonia. Plus, Rock and Roll Hall of Famer Phil Collins says that he's not sure that he'll ever see himself performing live again. Legendary career has come to an end. 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
6: What's the weather going to be? Here's 13 First Alert Weather to tell you.
7: Sunshine and summer-like temperatures take us through the rest of our midweek as afternoon highs climb up to around 90 degrees. A stray shower or thunderstorm cannot be ruled out, but overall these will be very spotty in nature. Otherwise, for tonight, mainly clear, a bit breezy, down to a low of 53. Through the end of the week, we are going to have lots more sunshine, highs in the 80s to around 90, and the sunny weather will take us into the weekend. On 13 First Alert, meteorologist Derek Dahlman.
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All-American Rejects, don't pretend you don't have any of your own dirty little secrets, but they're safe here with me, because this is the time of day when we go through all those nooks and crannies of your memory, shake loose some of that music dust, get those mixtapes back in the cassette player, the kind of clunky one you have to slam the door, and then you press play. Like, I remember Desiree. Of course you do. You got to be.

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1: Hey, it's Danny with the Pop Crush. Pop and NASCAR legend Kyle Busch's cause of death has been revealed. He died of sepsis and pneumonia. Plus, Rock and Roll Hall of Famer Phil Collins says that he's not sure that he'll ever see himself performing live again. Legendary career has come to an end. For all that is in pop culture, open up your station's app.
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Okay, I'm not going to lie. Not my favorite Radiohead song. Hello, OK Computer. Anything off you will do. But every now and then, I like a little Creep. Can't get you out of my head. If this song sticks in it for the rest of the day, you can blame me. And Kylie Minogue, because, you know, it's her song.

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1: Hey, it's Danny with the Pop Crush. Pop and NASCAR legend Kyle Busch's cause of death has been revealed. He died of sepsis and pneumonia. Plus, Rock and Roll Hall of Famer Phil Collins says that he's not sure that he'll ever see himself performing live again. Legendary career has come to an end. 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

Black Eyed Peas. And you know who's popular with the younger kids these days? At least my daughter is loving the F to the E to the R to the G-I-E. Fergalicious. That song's making a comeback, too. Maybe we'll have to put that on soon. But first, here, a little Truly Man.

Y94. I'm Sue Kelly. Michael Jackson, I know a name from the past. He owned several exotic animals. But do you remember Bubbles, the chimpanzee? Bubbles is still around. Animal trainer Bob Dunn helped acquire Bubbles back in the mid-80s from a Texas research facility when he was still just a baby, but he became a constant companion to Michael Jackson. He got older, though, and his size and strength made it a little bit difficult and pretty unsafe for him to remain in a domestic environment. So he was relocated to live permanently with Dunn, the one who had acquired him from that research facility. Then in 2005, he went to live at the Center for Great Apes in Florida, which is where he continues to live since Bob Dunn has retired from animal training. If anyone is interested, Bubbles' favorite activities include eating sweet potatoes, listening to flute and guitar music, and painting. He does spend most of his days napping, but still has a playful side, especially when it comes to backpacks with Velcro. I know, that's very specific. I know.

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1: Hey, it's Danny with the Pop Crush. Pop and NASCAR legend Kyle Busch's cause of death has been revealed. He died of sepsis and pneumonia. Plus, Rock and Roll Hall of Famer Phil Collins says that he's not sure that he'll ever see himself performing live again. Legendary career has come to an end. For all that is in pop culture, open up your station's app.
2: He pulled into that small scenic overlook, the one that doesn't have a name.
3: Tens of thousands of stories over nearly 100 years have passed through the doors at Lasker's.
2: But that view, sugar maples and red oak mixed into the slope. Above it, a bald eagle's nest sat in a white pine. We sat there shoulder to shoulder, sharing a bag of trail mix and arguing about whether the blue M&Ms taste different. Then he got quiet. He said he'd been coming to this place for years when he needed to think. And lately, all he thought about was a future with me in it.
3: The shortest distance between will you and I do comes through Lasker's.
2: He pulled out that little black box like it had just been sitting there, patiently waiting. And I swear I'm not making this up. Just then, two eagles came home to their nest. And the ring was perfect for me.
3: Lasker's, across from Oakwood Mall and Lasker's.com.
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10: Here's the forecast from 13 First Alert Weather.
11: Sunshine and summer-like temperatures take us through the rest of our midweek as afternoon highs climb up to around 90 degrees. A stray shower or thunderstorm cannot be ruled out, but overall these will be very spotty in nature. Otherwise, for tonight, mainly clear, a bit breezy, down to a low of 53. Through the end of the week, we are going to have lots more sunshine, highs in the 80s to around 90, and the sunny weather will take us into the weekend. On 13 First Alert, meteorologist Derek Dahlman.
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2: Hey, it's Danny with the Pop Crush. Pop and NASCAR legend Kyle Busch's cause of death has been revealed. He died of sepsis and pneumonia. Plus, Rock and Roll Hall of Famer Phil Collins says that he's not sure that he'll ever see himself performing live again. 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

The DUI arrest of a Florida woman going viral after photos revealed that she was surrounded by dozens of miniature bottles of Fireball when she was arrested. Deputies with the Polk County Sheriff's Office responded to a single vehicle crash near a golf course, and when they arrived to investigate, they found a 2018 Hyundai on the sidewalk with 34-year-old Erica Mayer sitting nearby, incoherent, unbalanced, and with slurred speech. Though she claimed that she hadn't been drinking, according to police, inside the car was one open 10-pack of Fireball Cinnamon Whiskey, 21 open of 50-milliliter bottles of Fireball, and two empty of 50-milliliter bottles of 99 brand liqueurs.

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1: Hey, it's Danny with the Pop Crush. Pop and NASCAR legend Kyle Busch's cause of death has been revealed. He died of sepsis and pneumonia. Plus, Rock and Roll Hall of Famer Phil Collins says that he's not sure that he'll ever see himself performing live again. Legendary career has come to an end. 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

Hi, 94. I'm Sue Kelly. I don't know what it is about sloths, but I think that they are so adorable. There is a new one living in Madison now. Her name is Nentez, and she has been transferred to the Henry Vilas Zoo from the Milwaukee County Zoo. And she's there because of specialized care. She's 30 years old, and she's a two-toed sloth. She was transferred on the recommendation of the Species Survival Plan, which helps manage animal populations in accredited zoos. Zoo officials say that she does have a complex medical history, including a previously removed tongue carcinoma. She's going to be closely monitored for any reoccurrence, and her care is going to be focusing on comfort and quality of life with regular assessments and daily observation. She's going to be living in the zoo's aviary and might be visible to guests as she adjusts depending on her condition.

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2: 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Pop and NASCAR legend Kyle Busch's cause of death has been revealed. He died of sepsis and pneumonia. Plus, Rock and Roll Hall of Famer Phil Collins says that he's not sure that he'll ever see himself performing live again. Legendary career has come to an end. For all that is in pop culture, open up your station's app.

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5: Sunshine and summer-like temperatures take us through the rest of our midweek as afternoon highs climb up to around 90 degrees. A stray shower or thunderstorm cannot be ruled out, but overall these will be very spotty in nature. Otherwise, for tonight, mainly clear, a bit breezy, down to a low of 53. Through the end of the week, we are going to have lots more sunshine, highs in the 80s to around 90, and the sunny weather will take us into the weekend. On 13 First Alert, meteorologist Derek Dahlman.
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0: Caravanning to Carson Park? 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

0: Yeah, this school really rocked the mullet.
1: When I think about my 4 years here at Chi High, I think about all the freshmen and sophomores that pushed me in the hall.
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8: 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Pop and NASCAR legend Kyle Busch's cause of death has been revealed. 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Plus, Rock and Roll Hall of Famer Phil Collins says that he's not sure that he'll ever see himself performing live again. 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

0: Yo, this is Chris Johnson, your host of the Passion Pod. This week's episode features YouTube legend Tommy G. Tommy's documentaries reach literally millions of viewers a day and are revolutionizing the world of journalism. I hope you enjoy the following snippet from our conversation.
1: I was a little nervous about this crypto documentary we put out. There's these warlord-style teenagers that can pay, hey, I'm going to have someone go to your house and throw a brick through it, a Molotov cocktail, drive a car into it, do a drive-by. My address got leaked. I got threatened. I just had very uncomfortable messages that hit me in the home front. Because to me, what's special about what I do is, okay, I might be in this dangerous situation, but when I go to my home with my wife, my kid, my dog, it's our little pocket that kind of keeps us safe from the world. Or that we can be relaxed. And once my address started going out there, I felt violated in a way.
0: I hope you enjoyed that little snippet. 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

I-94, I'm Sue Kelly. Rita, the Cavalier King Charles Spaniel, has now been missing longer than her family actually had her. Her family, of course, still wants to get her back. She was picked up on Highway 27 between Augusta and Cadott on December 31st of 2025, and any information is greatly appreciated. For contact information and for more details, please go to the Facebook page, Help Find Rita.

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2: Hey, it's Danny with the Pop Crush. Pop and NASCAR legend Kyle Busch's cause of death has been revealed. He died of sepsis and pneumonia. Plus, Rock and Roll Hall of Famer Phil Collins says that he's not sure that he'll ever see himself performing live again. 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

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I'm Cora, telling you to treasure the tiny, magical moments.

0: Yo, this is Chris Johnson, your host of the Passion Pod. This week's episode features legendary underground rapper R.A. the Rugged Man. I was lucky enough to interview R.A. backstage at First Ave before a sold-out show with Atmosphere. I hope you enjoy the following snippet from our conversation.
1: 2 or 3 days before one of these big festivals, I had broken 2 bones in my foot. It was like a little show in Germany, and I cracked 2 bones while I was on the stage. I had like this big baseball at the side of my foot, put the cast on, and I'm on crutches. And people are like, oh, you should cancel that festival. You can't play it. I said, nah, I'm gonna do it. So I called up Karen, my agent, and I said, look, are there some young rappers there that can kind of hold me down on stage and I can rehearse with them before we go on? And they gave me a wheelchair, and somebody was from the Snow Goons was like wheeling me around back and forth.
0: I hope you enjoyed that little snippet. 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
2: Hey, it's Danny with the Pop Crush. Pop and NASCAR legend Kyle Busch's cause of death has been revealed. 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Plus, Rock and Roll Hall of Famer Phil Collins says that he's not sure that he'll ever see himself performing live again. Legendary career has come to an end. 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
8: Sunshine and summer-like temperatures take us through the rest of our midweek as afternoon highs climb up to around 90 degrees. A stray shower or thunderstorm cannot be ruled out, but overall these will be very spotty in nature. Otherwise, for tonight, mainly clear, a bit breezy, down to a low of 53. Through the end of the week, we are going to have lots more sunshine, highs in the 80s to around 90, and the sunny weather will take us into the weekend. On 13 First Alert, meteorologist Derek Dahlman.
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1: Hey, it's Danny with the Pop Crush. Pop and NASCAR legend Kyle Busch's cause of death has been revealed. He died of sepsis and pneumonia. Plus, Rock and Roll Hall of Famer Phil Collins says that he's not sure that he'll ever see himself performing live again. Legendary career has come to an end. 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

Tinder's trying to reinvent itself for Gen Z, and it's a pretty big shift from just swiping on your phone. Instead of focusing only on matches in the app, Tinder's rolling out live in-person events where people can actually meet face-to-face. And the idea is to move dating offline and make it feel more natural and social again. They're also leaning into group dating features so you can show up with friends and meet people in a low-pressure way instead of awkward one-on-one setups.

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1: Hey, it's Danny with the Pop Crush. Pop and NASCAR legend Kyle Busch's cause of death has been revealed. He died of sepsis and pneumonia. Plus, Rock and Roll Hall of Famer Phil Collins says that he's not sure that he'll ever see himself performing live again. Legendary career has come to an end. For all that is in pop culture, open up your station's app.
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2: 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Pop and NASCAR legend Kyle Busch's cause of death has been revealed. He died of sepsis and pneumonia. Plus, Rock and Roll Hall of Famer Phil Collins says that he's not sure that he'll ever see himself performing live again. Legendary career has come to an end. 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

0: If you don't have your ducks quite in a row, but more like caffeinated puppies running everywhere, you belong here. 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

I'm Sue Kelly on I-94. Can-Do Canines matches service dogs with clients to help with mobility issues, hearing loss, seizures, autism, or type 1 diabetes. That is according to the executive director, Jeff Johnson, from an article published last month. He said that the organization partners with 5 prisons in Minnesota and 4 in Wisconsin. He says he hears from inmates who say that it's a way for them to give back and get the unconditional love of a dog. He says that some of them haven't had that unconditional love from anything or anyone before. Colleen is a woman whose hearing assist dog, Luann, was matched with her last year. The article lists Jackson Correctional Institution, where an inmate participated in the dog training program among those who made the partnership possible. She says, I'm grateful having her. The 4 prisons in Wisconsin that partner with Can-Do Canines are Fox Valley, Stanley, and Jackson Correctional Institutions, as well as Chippewa Valley Correctional Treatment Facility. And in case you're wondering how long this amazing matchmaking has been going on, earlier this year, Stanley Correctional reached a milestone, a decade of training service dogs.

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1: Hey, it's Danny with the Pop Crush. Pop and NASCAR legend Kyle Busch's cause of death has been revealed. He died of sepsis and pneumonia. Plus, Rock and Roll Hall of Famer Phil Collins says that he's not sure that he'll ever see himself performing live again. Legendary career has come to an end. For all that is in pop culture, open up your station's app.
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7: 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Here's 13 First Alert weather to tell you.
8: Sunshine and summer-like temperatures take us through the rest of our midweek as afternoon highs climb up to around 90 degrees. A stray shower or thunderstorm cannot be ruled out, but overall these will be very spotty in nature. Otherwise, for tonight, mainly clear, a bit breezy, down to a low of 53. Through the end of the week, we are going to have lots more sunshine, highs in the 80s to around 90, and the sunny weather will take us into the weekend. On 13 First Alert, meteorologist Derek Dahlman.
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2: Hey, it's Danny with the Pop Crush. Pop and NASCAR legend Kyle Busch's cause of death has been revealed. He died of sepsis and pneumonia. Plus, Rock and Roll Hall of Famer Phil Collins says that he's not sure that he'll ever see himself performing live again. 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

Sometimes I cancel plans and tell people something came up. That something is usually pajamas and the urge to keep my peace. 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I know.

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3: Hey, it's Danny with the Pop Crush. Pop and NASCAR legend Kyle Busch's cause of death has been revealed. He died of sepsis and pneumonia. Plus, Rock and Roll Hall of Famer Phil Collins says that he's not sure that he'll ever see himself performing live again. Legendary career has come to an end. 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

I-94. I'm Sue Kelly. The Chippewa County Sheriff's Office posted somewhat recently on Facebook about an injured eagle. The deputies found themselves assisting an injured eagle near Bloomer after it had been struck by a car. They posted this handsome bird was captured and taken to Winged Freedom Raptor Hospital in Spooner, where he'll get checked out and hopefully make a speedy recovery. You can check out the pic of the bird on the Chippewa County Sheriff's Facebook page. You can also see the Winged Freedom Raptor Hospital page on Facebook as well. They do amazing things.

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1: Hey, it's Danny with the Pop Crush. Pop and NASCAR legend Kyle Busch's cause of death has been revealed. He died of sepsis and pneumonia. Plus, Rock and Roll Hall of Famer Phil Collins says that he's not sure that he'll ever see himself performing live again. Legendary career has come to an end. For all that is in pop culture, open up your station's app.
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7: Here's the forecast from 13 First Alert Weather.
8: Sunshine and summer-like temperatures take us through the rest of our midweek as afternoon highs climb up to around 90 degrees. A stray shower or thunderstorm cannot be ruled out, but overall these will be very spotty in nature. Otherwise, for tonight, mainly clear, a bit breezy, down to a low of 53. Through the end of the week, we are going to have lots more sunshine, highs in the 80s to around 90, and the sunny weather will take us into the weekend. On 13 First Alert, meteorologist Derek Dahlman.
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1: Hey, it's Danny with the Pop Crush. Pop and NASCAR legend Kyle Busch's cause of death has been revealed. He died of sepsis and pneumonia. Plus, Rock and Roll Hall of Famer Phil Collins says that he's not sure that he'll ever see himself performing live again. Legendary career has come to an end. 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
1: 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Toss trash, clean a spill, answer a text. 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I'm Cora, Microwave Race Olympian. 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
1: Hey, it's Danny with the Pop Crush. Pop and NASCAR legend Kyle Busch's cause of death has been revealed. He died of sepsis and pneumonia. Plus, Rock and Roll Hall of Famer Phil Collins says that he's not sure that he'll ever see himself performing live again. Legendary career has come to an end. 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
6: Smith Funeral Chapel, three generations of continuous care.

According to a new study, on-screen captions have officially gone mainstream, with nearly half of all American viewers now keeping subtitles turned on, always or often. While captions were designed for the hearing impaired, researchers found the trend is actually being driven by younger generations raised on TikTok and Instagram. Roughly 60% of viewers under the age of 34 use captions constantly, compared to just 27% of viewers over 65. It seems viewers prefer subtitles to better understand heavy accents, follow dialogue through poor audio, or help them focus while multitasking, with 42% of Americans keeping them on even when the sound is completely perfect.

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If your hair color fades faster than it should, there's a reason. And it's probably something you're doing every day without even thinking about it. I'm breaking down the biggest mistakes that are washing your color out, from your shower routine to your styling habits and what to do instead. 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
2: Hey, it's Danny with the Pop Crush. Pop and NASCAR legend Kyle Busch's cause of death has been revealed. He died of sepsis and pneumonia. Plus, Rock and Roll Hall of Famer Phil Collins says that he's not sure that he'll ever see himself performing live again. Legendary career has come to an end. 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
7: Sunshine and summer-like temperatures take us through the rest of our midweek as afternoon highs climb up to around 90 degrees. A stray shower or thunderstorm cannot be ruled out, but overall these will be very spotty in nature. Otherwise, for tonight, mainly clear, a bit breezy, down to a low of 53. Through the end of the week, we are going to have lots more sunshine, highs in the 80s to around 90, and the sunny weather will take us into the weekend. On 13 First Alert, meteorologist Derek Dahlman.
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0: 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Gotta swing that.
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3: 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Pop and NASCAR legend Kyle Busch's cause of death has been revealed. 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Plus, Rock and Roll Hall of Famer Phil Collins says that he's not sure that he'll ever see himself performing live again. 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

AI is making Gen Z dumber, and it's not baby boomers saying it, it's Gen Z saying it. Young workers are increasingly worried that relying too heavily on artificial intelligence is weakening their thinking skills. A global survey found that nearly half of Gen Z employers say that using AI too much is making them feel, quote, less intelligent. Across the workforce, many admit that they're becoming dependent on AI, with growing pressure, especially among younger staff, to use it to boost productivity. That pressure is leading to risky habits like using AI-generated content, even when they're unsure it's accurate. Experts say the biggest concern is long-term. 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
1: Hey, it's Danny with the Pop Crush. Pop and NASCAR legend Kyle Busch's cause of death has been revealed. He died of sepsis and pneumonia. Plus, Rock and Roll Hall of Famer Phil Collins says that he's not sure that he'll ever see himself performing live again. Legendary career has come to an end. For all that is in pop culture, open up your station's app.
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1: Hey, it's Danny with the Pop Crush. Pop and NASCAR legend Kyle Busch's cause of death has been revealed. He died of sepsis and pneumonia. Plus, Rock and Roll Hall of Famer Phil Collins says that he's not sure that he'll ever see himself performing live again. Legendary career has come to an end. For all that is in pop culture, open up your station's app.